0: Just before completing her mission, codename Honey, Agent M is abducted by a ruthless counterintelligence organization known only as Dumps. Their orders, detain Agent M at all costs.
1: Hello, kid.
2: You look fine. You look fine. I'm back
3: in my head. You know, I've been thinking. Lo siento.
2: What'd you say?
3: Lo siento, pero no te entiendo. No comprendo.
2: I got two choices for you. The easy way, the hard way.
3: Y tampoco entiendo su pelo.
2: What'd you say?
3: ¿Qué?
2: All right. Your choice.
3: No me abandones, papito. Suéltame.
4: Hey, hold there, Lourdes. Fact. Boy, go eat a buffet. They're having a chicken sale at Dirty Bird. What's up, Toots? Look here, girl. You gon' die. You got any last requests?
5: Some gum, please.
4: Gum? People want ice water in hell. Baby, chew on up. Gum will kill you.
5: Not for me. For you.
6: Honey pie, cutie, baby, sweetie pants. Come on, Sizzle Chest, let's get silly together. What do you say, me and you, we work out something?
5: What do you have in mind?
7: My breath stinks. Even a criminal got it. Gotta have fresh breath.
6: Watch me go to work, baby.
8: Oh, honey got me hooked.

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Would you get my back? Would you take my call when I start to crack? Would you rescue me? Would you rescue me? Would you rescue me when I'm by myself? When I

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Would you take my car when I start to crack? Would you rescue me? Would you rescue me? Would you rescue me when I'm by myself? When I need your love, if I need your help, would you rescue me? Would you rescue me?

American half pound. Two pure beef patties, lettuce, tomato. MWE. This is Rock and Roll Radio. Come on, let's rock and roll with the Ramones.